0: Antenne Salzburg. 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

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And every once in a while, I start texting, write a paragraph, but then I delete the message. 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

Musik, mehr Abwechslung, mehr Salzburg. 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

0: 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Den ganzen Tag.
1: 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You look away from me and I see there's something you're trying to hide and I